sure thing. Let's run it.

0: Thank you, Coachella!
1: Give it up for Leroy, everybody.
2: I feel like y'all need some energy right now. What y'all think? Let's run it.

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0: rather than feel bound by Wall Street expectations.
1: We should not indulge a regime in which market participants are looking primarily to the Fed for their next trade. The economic literature has long described the distorting effects, what it called the Hall of Mirrors problem. If markets rely materially on the Fed's guidance, and the Fed relies on market prices, we're more likely to be blinded to new developments.
0: Warsh says inflation is running above the Fed's 2% target, adding that the focus right now should be on prices. Officials in China say 5 people have died and more than 500 others remain missing on the Tibet side of the China-Nepal border after catastrophic flooding this week. Rescue crews have reached the hardest hit area after operations were briefly suspended over fears an upstream lake could overflow. NPR's Jennifer Pack reports from Beijing.
2: The lake was formed after an enormous chunk of ice snapped off a glacier, triggering waves of mud, water, and ice barreling down the Himalayas on Wednesday. Trees and homes were swept away or submerged. Chinese state media showed aerial shots of the Jilong border checkpoint buried under a mudslide, including a 6-story building. Some of the debris jammed up the water. A lake started forming upstream, and it's been filling up. It's also been raining in the area. Chinese rescue workers are racing to reduce the risk of more flooding, and police in Nepal say the Chinese have told them to be on alert on their side of the border. Jennifer Pak, NPR News, Beijing.
0: A judge in California has ruled that the Pentagon cannot designate the AI company Anthropic as a supply chain risk. NPR's Jeff Brumfield reports the ruling came over the use of artificial intelligence in warfare.
3: In her 59-page ruling, District Judge Rita Lynn said that the Pentagon violated Anthropic's First Amendment rights when it designated the company, quote, a supply chain risk. The government argued that Anthropic's technology could threaten national security, but Judge Lynn said they never produced the proof. Rather, she said, the Pentagon tried to use the designation to, quote, make a public example out of Anthropic. The fight began after Anthropic tried to put limits on its technology. It demanded the Pentagon not use its AI tool for fully autonomous weapons or the mass surveillance of Americans. Jeff Brumfield, NPR News.
0: On Wall Street, the Dow was up 207 points. This is NPR News. Canada is backing part of its retaliation in the escalating trade war with the U.S. Ottawa had threatened tariffs on about $20 billion in American goods after President Trump announced new 50% tariffs on Canadian imports. But Canada has now removed U.S. seafood from that list, bringing some relief to fishermen in Maine. Michael Livingston of Maine Public reports.
4: Canada says it made the change after meeting with seafood industry leaders to, quote, protect against broader economic harms. Maine typically exports more than half of its annual lobster landings to Canada for processing, bringing in over $1 billion a year.
5: This sort of back and forth trade of the product across the border has been something that's kept both industries thriving for many, many years now.
4: Maine Lobstermen Association head Patrice McCarran says the tariffs would have disrupted that market overnight, reducing revenue for lobstermen. Maine Republican Senator Susan Collins, who's in a tough race for re-election, criticized the Trump administration for starting the trade war, saying border states' economies are inextricably linked to trade with Canada. For NPR News, I'm Michael Livingston in Kennebunk, Maine.
0: Testimony has ended in the Las Vegas murder trial of the man accused of ordering the 1996 killing of rap artist Tupac Shakur. The defense rested its case Thursday. Closing arguments are set to begin next week. Dwayne Davis has pleaded not guilty to murder. Shakur was 25 years old when he was fatally shot near the Las Vegas Strip. On Wall Street, the Dow up 185 points, the Nasdaq up 150. This is NPR.
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What's up, Hellfest? We are Papa Roach! Hellfest, it is good to be back on your hallowed grounds! Oh my God, have you guys had a good time so far today? You guys fucking crazy. I love to see everybody crowd surfing. Let's keep the crowd surfers coming. Let's keep the mosh pits moshing. Open up that old school pit. I want to see an old school circle pit on this next one. Just do me a favor. Old school.

Listen up. Everybody, take 4 steps back. 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The people in front are getting crushed. Now, Hellfest, we came to slay demons. Anybody know what the wall of death is? Split this crowd down the middle. Open this mother up. Open it up. All the way to the back. Open this mother up. Open this pit up. Let's go. Let's go, Hellfest. Let's go. Listen. Split this mother open. And when we pop off, I want to see this mosh pit go the fuck off. And if anybody goes down, we pick them up. Ready? 1, 2.

0: 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Thank you for the love!
1: 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But you, how can you be fighting for Mundus? It was his soldiers who attacked us! How do you think he got my blood? My piece of the amulet? It was Mundus's will that our father's barrier be brought down. You tried to destroy Dad's wall on the orders of the exact guy he raced it to keep out. Again, you don't question your sources. Sparta never stopped being Mundus's right hand. I know, because Mundus himself raised me to take the same position as my birthright. Virgil, what did Mundus do to you? He set me free.

Thank you guys for making us feel like we are at home here at Hellfest. We appreciate the love all these years. This will be our fourth time here at the festival, and I gotta tell you, this is the best time we've ever been here, straight up, thanks to you guys. Woo. We came all the way from the West Coast and the Midwest and the South of America. We came to give you some of that love. Tony P came all the way from Cali. What kind of love you come to give to people, my brother?

got a serious question, Hellfest. Are you ready to take this show to the next level? Are you ready to level this motherfucker up? You know, Papa Roach, we like to put all kinds of styles in our music. From the old school new metal to the new school hyper insane metal. But right now we're gonna flip it on its head with a little bit of hip hop. Cause that's how P. Roach do it sometimes. So if you got hands, put your hands up.

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I think it's time we get this motherfucker jumping. From the front to the back, from the side to the other side. Hellfest. Are you ready to level this motherfucker up? Are you ready to get this place jumping? This is gonna be insane. I better start. Start making some room. I better start. Start telling the truth. I better start. Start making some room. Cause I'm a skeleton. Won't fit in my tomb. One, two.

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I got an announcement. We're coming back to France in November or December this year. So come and see us again, my friends, if you'd like to do this with us again. I got a question. Are you guys ready for Alice Cooper? I said, are you ready for Alice Cooper? And I know you guys are ready for Bring Me the Horizon. But see how fast my man question is. Do you want some more Papa fucking Roach? Oh, we built this song right here for the mosh pit. 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You ready to do this shit right here? You ready to get brain dead?

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Hey, don't leave yet. The kids love heavy metal and rock and roll music. Thank God. Thank you, son. I love you, and it is a blessing and an honor to have you and your brother out here on this whole tour with us. It's all about family, y'all. It's all about family, y'all. It's all about family, y'all. It's all about family, y'all. It's good to see Corey Taylor in the crowd. Thanks for showing up, brother. What a night. What a day. What a festival. And I gotta tell you guys, it is not lost on us. We are so grateful to still be making music and still be connecting with you guys night after night after night at these shows here across Europe, particularly at Hellfest. We feel the love. We've been here. This is our fourth time. I said it before, but damn, what a night tonight. The energy, A+ energy. Thank you guys so much for the energy. You know, music can save lives, I know that. And I'm just so grateful I've been able to pour my heart out into this music and through traveling the world find so many people that also find strength in this music, that find strength in this music. It's about having some hope, because the world can feel real dark sometimes, you know what I'm saying? The world can feel really dark sometimes. And I know we're at Hellfest right now, but I see a lot of light shining off you people here tonight. I see a lot of light shining off you people. Because in the end, the darkness cannot overtake the light. The darkness will never overtake the light. The light, in the end, always wins. So I keep reaching for the light. This next song's about that. This one's called Scars.

thank you guys so much. Hey, yo, my brother Jerry Horton, come out here. Join me on this stage for a minute. All the way out here. You guys doing all right out there? You like what you're hearing so far tonight? Okay.

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And just take a look at the people all the way to the back. God, this is the stuff that we dreamt about when we were 16 years old, back in a small town called Vacaville, California. Oh, heck yeah. Oh, yes, we will sign this. We will sign this.

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Thank God kids are picking up guitars and rocking and rolling again. You know what I'm saying? 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Hey, we're gonna need your help singing our song called Help. Can you help us out?

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We did the Sick and Twisted tour back in Canada, I think it was 2001. 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
1: I haven't seen all there is to see, but I've seen quite a bit.

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Thank you.

David. The man who plays so fast the black and white keys run together. And come back again with a chord. The one and only, the incomparable Mr. Reese Watkins on the keyboard, ladies and gentlemen.

Hello? We're doing a thing now, it's sort of a folky thing. It was written by Nancy, and it's about a captain and so forth sailing a ship. And it includes Nancy and her acoustic guitar and the cello. It's called Day Song.

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And every time that Greenland falls in the fucking sea, it's because all of us, the blacks and whites, should call those nations every time of ethnic group, even folks from Guadeloupe, the old, the young, toothless hags, supermodels, actors, fags, bleeding hearts, football stars.

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0: It's a nice, happy song, kind of like a walk in the park. 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

0: Just for those of you watching, this is the pick that causes all those sounds, the Joe Satriani pick. And we are at Fantasy Studios tonight. We're going to take a bit of a break, come back. We'll get a few more from Joe. Stay close.
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Daniil Yen on trumpet, Kurt Love on trumpet, Eddie Kingfish Manion on the baritone, Ernie King back in the house, Lisa Rowe, Michelle Moore, Aiden Dyer, Sister Susie Tyrell.

just seen the heart-stopping, pants-dropping, earth-shocking, hard-rocking, booty-shaking, earth-quaking, love-making, Viagra-taking, history-making, legendary

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Can I tell you about my woman? Can I tell y'all about my baby? No, forget about it.

this Sunday. Is this the first time you've been to church all day? Jesus, the radio's doing something. There was a weird segue on some radio station. They played and then Angie, and then Moonlight Mile, and then they went on this whole rap about the tribes being scattered in Judea. It's great. It's really... And you were hooked by Moonlight Mile, you know, it's like you can't... Even if you knew it was coming, you couldn't have turned it off because you were hooked, man. And then all of a sudden, it's like the Tree of Judah and lions and desert...

This was written in the 60s by a person named Sidney Carter. And this song has been sung in the 60s and the 70s, continues to be sung in the 80s. This song is about disarmament.

All right. That's one thing that's always like been a major difference between like the performing arts to me and being a painter, you know? Like a painter does a painting and he does a painting, that's it. You know, he's had the joy of creating it and he hangs it on some wall, somebody buys it again, or maybe nobody buys it and it sits up in a loft somewhere till he dies. But he's never, nobody ever says to him, you know, nobody ever said to Van Gogh, paint a starry night again, man. You know, he painted it, that was it. Let's sing this song together, okay? This song doesn't sound good with one lonely voice. It sounds good with the more voices on it, the better, and the more out-of-tune voices on it, the better. No, it was really, it was made for out-of-tune singing, this song.

Christ.

and play Dick's Town. I'm talking about them $15.95. Come see me at midnight, stocking. How many of the girls here tonight know what I'm talking about when I say stocking? How about it, man? You know what I'm talking about when I say stocking? Sometimes them stockings is a real cross that you must bear. A real cross that you must deal with in life. Somebody probably saying, Reverend Billy G, I ain't got no cross I have to deal with. You must be crazy. But if you go home and lay down across somebody tonight, you're putting yourself in a hell of a cross. And for those that will not be going home and laying down across somebody tonight, you really be cross because you've been lonely. And for those that will be going home tonight and finding somebody else taking care of your cross, you really be cross. See what I mean? Are you with me tonight? Testifying time is here tonight. Sometimes all kind of crosses we gotta deal with in life. Now there's the white cross. And the green cross. Now heavy cross.

tonight. I'm sure y'all got some crosses you can shout out to me tonight. What kind of cross you got to deal with tonight? Come on, tell me about it. But now look here, a cross ain't supposed to cross you up. You're supposed to go on and get across the cross that you're trying to get across. Make that cross do whatever you want to do to get yourself across that cross. Once you done got across that cross, you're supposed to go on across that cross and go ahead and leave it, alone. So when you go home tonight, you got to deal with that stocking cross. Just say, baby, I want to see them stocking. And she'll say, a little bit later on, just say, baby, I wanna feel them stockings. And she'll say something. A little bit later on, when you got the lamp turned down real low, just say, baby, I

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1: Live from NPR News in Washington, I'm Windsor Johnston. Federal Reserve Chair Kevin Warsh says inflation is too high, but is offering few clues about where interest rates are heading. In a closely watched speech in Jackson Hole, Wyoming today, Warsh said the Fed needs flexibility to respond to the economy rather than feel bound by Wall Street expectations.
2: We should not indulge a regime in which market participants are looking primarily to the Fed for their next trade. The economic literature has long described the distorting effects, what it called the Hall of Mirrors problem. If markets rely materially on the Fed's guidance and the Fed relies on market prices, we're more likely to be blinded to new developments.
1: Warsh says inflation is running above the Fed's 2% target, adding that the focus right now should be on prices. Officials in China say 5 people have died and more than 500 others remain missing on the Tibet side of the China-Nepal border after catastrophic flooding this week. Rescue crews have reached the hardest hit area after operations were briefly suspended over fears an upstream lake could overflow. NPR's Jennifer Pak reports from Beijing.
3: The lake was formed after an enormous chunk of ice snapped off a glacier, triggering waves of mud, water, and ice barreling down the Himalayas on Wednesday. Trees and homes were swept away or submerged. Chinese state media showed aerial shots of the Jilong border checkpoint buried under a mudslide, including a 6-story building. Some of the debris jammed up the water. A lake started forming upstream, and it's been filling up. It's also been raining in the area. Chinese rescue workers are racing to reduce the risk of more flooding, and police in Nepal say the Chinese have told them to be on alert on their side of the border. Jennifer Pak, NPR News, Beijing.
1: A judge in California has ruled that the Pentagon cannot designate the AI company Anthropic as a supply chain risk. NPR's Jeff Brumfield reports the ruling came over the use of artificial intelligence in warfare.
4: In her 59-page ruling, District Judge Rita Lynn said that the Pentagon violated Anthropic's First Amendment rights when it designated the company, quote, a supply chain risk. The government argued that Anthropic's technology could threaten national security, but Judge Lynn said they never produced the proof. Rather, she said, the Pentagon tried to use the designation to, quote, make a public example out of Anthropic. The fight began after Anthropic tried to put limits on its technology. It demanded the Pentagon not use its AI tools for fully autonomous weapons or the mass surveillance of Americans. Jeff Brumfield, NPR News.
1: On Wall Street, the Dow was up 207 points. This is NPR News. Canada is backing part of its retaliation in the escalating trade war with the U.S. Ottawa had threatened tariffs on about $20 billion in American goods after President Trump announced new 50% tariffs on Canadian imports. But Canada has now removed U.S. seafood from that list, bringing some relief to fishermen in Maine. Michael Livingston of Maine Public reports.
5: Canada says it made the change after meeting with seafood industry leaders to, quote, protect against broader economic harms. Maine typically exports more than half of its annual lobster landings to Canada for processing, bringing in over $1 billion a year.
6: This sort of back and forth trade of the product across the border has been something that's kept both industries thriving for many, many years now.
5: Maine Lobstermen Association head Patrice McCarran says the tariffs would have disrupted that market overnight, reducing revenue for lobstermen. Maine Republican Senator Susan Collins, who's in a tough race for re-election, criticized the Trump administration for starting the trade war, saying border states' economies are inextricably linked to trade with Canada. For NPR News, I'm Michael Livingston in Kennebunk, Maine.
1: Testimony has ended in the Las Vegas murder trial of the man accused of ordering the 1996 killing of rap artist Tupac Shakur. The defense rested its case Thursday. Closing arguments are set to begin next week. Dwayne Davis has pleaded not guilty to murder. Shakur was 25 years old when he was fatally shot near the Las Vegas Strip. On Wall Street, the Dow up 185 points, the Nasdaq up 150. This is NPR.
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1: 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One.

0: We rarely play that song, so we're very happy that we pulled it off tonight.
1: We made it. We made it.
0: Bubba, we fucking made it.
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1: Do what you want, get your own kids out. 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
1: Live from NPR News in Washington, I'm Louise Schiavone. Iran's president says the Strait of Hormuz will remain closed until the U.S. makes good on its commitments to negotiate an end to the war. The Iranian leader says his country and Oman have reached a tentative agreement to manage traffic through the strait once it reopens. NPR's Carrie Khan has more.
2: President Masoud Pezeshkian made his comments on state TV at the six-month mark of the war. He says Iran and Oman have an agreed upon en route for all shipping traffic. With vessels entering the strait through Iranian waters, they would exit through Omani waters. However, the president says Iran is not prepared to lift its blockade until the U.S. drops sanctions, releases Iranian funds, and brings an end to Israel's war in Lebanon. All commitments, he says, the U.S. had originally agreed to. No direct talks between the U.S. and Iran are taking place. The president also says Iran's economy has been hit hard by the war, with foreign trade dropping by more than a third. He urged Iranians to work from home and use public transportation in light of gasoline shortages. Carrie Khan, NPR News, Tel Aviv.
1: President Trump last night announced the U.S. has struck a deal with Venezuela to take control of up to 65 billion barrels of Venezuelan oil reserves in a partnership with a private company not yet named. Venezuela holds the largest oil reserves in the world. NPR's Ron Elving reports this comes amid continued uncertainty about the transit of oil from the Middle East.
3: Trump says the Strait of Hormuz is open, but only about a tenth as many ships can get through as did in March. Trump also says there's plenty of oil coming from elsewhere in the world, and he's just announced a deal to control oil from Venezuela. And it may be a great deal of oil, but it may take years to hit the market. Meanwhile, we're paying $4 a gallon for gas and lots higher prices for many other things.
1: NPR's Ron Elving reporting from Washington. A federal appeals court has ruled against prediction market site Kalshi in a dispute over whether using the site should be considered gambling. As NPR's Bobby Allen reports, the decision sets up a legal fight before the Supreme Court over the future of the industry.
4: Nevada officials have banned Kalshi, claiming it is an unlicensed gambling operator allowing illegal bets on sports, elections, politics, and the president's choice of words. Kalshi fought back. It argued the Trump administration has the exclusive right to regulate the booming prediction market sector. Now, the Ninth Circuit of Appeals in San Francisco has sided with Nevada. The court found that federal rules for so-called event contracts do not override state laws. The ruling creates a split with the Third Circuit, which sided with Kalshi in a similar case. Whether Kalshi and the multi-billion dollar prediction market sector is legal is expected to be ultimately decided by the Supreme Court. Bobby Allen, NPR News.
1: This is NPR News in Washington. The food supply chain impact of Europe's extreme heat and drought are rippling through fishing regions along the Danube River. From a lake in Slovenia and the side channel of the Danube in Serbia to fish farms in Bosnia, the Czech Republic, Romania, and Hungary, dramatically low bodies of water are depleted as fishing boats sit on dry, cracked waterbed. Damage is estimated in the millions. A growing number of cities are beginning to restrict right-on-red turns. Cynthia Abrams with member station WPLN reports Nashville could be next.
5: The proposal, which would ban right-on-red turns in school zones and high-traffic areas, is a response to Nashville's worsening pedestrian fatality rate. New York City, San Francisco, and Atlanta are among the cities that have already restricted the turns in a bid for safer streets. Nashville Councilmember Sandra Sepulveda, who introduced the legislation, says in Tennessee, the effort is overdue.
6: It's been pushed off for so long, and during that time, people have passed away.
5: So far this year, at least 21 pedestrians have died on Nashville roads. The bill will have to get approval from the city's Metro Council. For NPR News, I'm Cynthia Abrams in Nashville.
1: Nashville International Airport's name may be heading for a change. Tennessee Governor Bill Lee and the CEO of the Metropolitan Nashville Airport Authority have announced they would support renaming the airport for Dolly Parton. The authority considers the question next month. I'm Louise Schiavone, NPR News, Washington.
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1: Sure, I'm gonna go back out. 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

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I'm gonna tell her that redheads, I blue, that you know better. Got to say, wait a moment, girl, in pretty sweaters. 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

Ever been at home, sitting in front of your TV, listening to your radio? You know, your left hand starts to tingle. The blood in your hand starts to tingle. Your right hand, it starts to tingle. The blood in your feet, the blood in your feet. You get up, you move around, you walk around, but you're not satisfied. No, you're not satisfied. The situation has got you. You're out of control. The blood, the blood, the blood is going to your mind. You're not quite sure of the situation. You don't know quite where you are. You don't know. You don't know. You don't have any idea. The situation has got you. You think you're going crazy. I mean, you think you're going crazy. And your mind, your whole body, from your feet to your hands to your head, you think you're crazy. You think you're crazy. You start to pulse.

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It's not really a family story, but it's true. Here we go.

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circle line like some demented kid in a mirror, trying to avoid paying for my ticket. I read about myself in the newspapers. I'm a pig, I'm a thug, I got nowhere to go but down.

Thank you. You know, it's absolutely extraordinary for me to be here. Hi. It's kind of weird to be playing at all, as you probably know. But what's really extraordinary is that this building was the first serious rock and roll venue that the Who ever played in, and you know, we played it just before we went up to or down to play Monterey Pop Festival. We played the Monterey Pop Festival afterwards, and that night I remember on the bill were one of Bill Graham's wonderful kind of eclectic selections of musicians, and I got to meet a jazz hero of mine, a guy called Cannonball Adderley, and his brother Matt, who, you know, I just never, it was kind of a miracle to me, came, and there was a radio station here, I think the guy's first name was John something, KSAN, Tom Donahue, and it was such a great station to, you know, get stoned, listen to, and, no, seriously, that's the way it was. And they used to play all kinds of different stuff. You know, I remember string quartets, I remember jazz, I remember, you know, whatever were the hit records of the day, blues. And I kind of miss that. And when I come back and I sit in these rooms, I remember that what we were trying to do in those days, and particularly what Bill Graham and his wonderful companies were trying to do, seemed to be really what San Francisco was about, which was, you know, really making music the cosmopolitan thing. It's great to be back here.

0: Thank you very much.
1: This one we have got quite used to performing upside down, which actually we're not going to do today, which will make it hopefully a little easier. So some of you already seen the big show will know that this is Downside Up.

Thank you. Thank you.

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On bass, this is Charlie. From Sam Ash in Brooklyn. In Hempstead, man. And over there is Ira. And Ira's operated by Hal. Hi, Artie. Okay, this next song is, it's on my album. It's called A Note That Read. What's that?

0: We have... You just got a special treat because nobody does them. But, gonna ask a favor in return. We'll have Fairport back, do another number. Then afterwards, please, everyone, if they would dance out the gates so we can get everything clean and set up for the next show, we'd appreciate it. So you just won one, so we'll have a little trade. All right, two little quickies, if it's okay. All right, we're friends, so. What?
1: Robin, I'm feeding back through the monitor, man, but we're not going to need it, so you can cut it off.
0: Anybody who understood that, do it. All the parking lot crew, Friday night parking lot crew to the parking lot. Ladies and gentlemen, with great pleasure, friends, Fairport Convention.
2: These are two reels. Two reels. Both of them are quite real. Jenny's Chickens and the Mason's Apron. Thank you for making it a lovely evening.
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0: 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Thank you for coming out tonight to help us. 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
1: Live from NPR News in Washington, I'm Louise Schiavone. Iran's president says the Strait of Hormuz will remain closed until the U.S. makes good on its commitments to negotiate an end to the war. The Iranian leader says his country and Oman have reached a tentative agreement to manage traffic through the strait once it reopens. NPR's Carrie Khan has more.
2: President Masoud Pezeshkian made his comments on state TV at the six-month mark of the war. He says Iran and Oman have an agreed-upon en route for all shipping traffic. With vessels entering the strait through Iranian waters, they would exit through Omani waters. However, the president says Iran is not prepared to lift its blockade until the U.S. drops sanctions, releases Iranian funds, and brings an end to Israel's war in Lebanon. All commitments, he says, the U.S. had originally agreed to. No direct talks between the U.S. and Iran are taking place. The president also says Iran's economy has been hit hard by the war, with foreign trade dropping by more than a third. He urged Iranians to work from home and use public transportation in light of gasoline shortages. Carrie Khan, NPR News, Tel Aviv.
1: President Trump last night announced the U.S. has struck a deal with Venezuela to take control of up to 65 billion barrels of Venezuelan oil reserves in a partnership with a private company not yet named. Venezuela holds the largest oil reserves in the world. NPR's Ron Elving reports this comes amid continued uncertainty about the transit of oil from the Middle East.
3: Trump says the Strait of Hormuz is open, but only about a tenth as many ships can get through as did in March. Trump also says there's plenty of oil coming from elsewhere in the world, and he's just announced a deal to control oil from Venezuela. And it may be a great deal of oil, but it may take years to hit the market. Meanwhile, we're paying $4 a gallon for gas and lots higher prices for many other things.
1: NPR's Ron Elving reporting from Washington. A federal appeals court has ruled against prediction market site Kalshi in a dispute over whether using the site should be considered gambling. As NPR's Bobby Allen reports, the decision sets up a legal fight before the Supreme Court over the future of the industry.
4: Nevada officials have banned Kalshi, claiming it is an unlicensed gambling operator allowing illegal bets on sports, elections, politics, and the president's choice of words. Kalshi fought back. It argued the Trump administration has the exclusive right to regulate the booming prediction market sector. Now, the Ninth Circuit of Appeals in San Francisco has sided with Nevada. The court found that federal rules for so-called event contracts do not override state laws. The ruling creates a split with the Third Circuit, which sided with Kalshi in a similar case. Whether Kalshi and the multi-billion dollar prediction market sector is legal is expected to be ultimately decided by the Supreme Court. Bobby Allen, NPR News.
1: This is NPR News in Washington. The food supply chain impact of Europe's extreme heat and drought are rippling through fishing regions along the Danube River. From a lake in Slovenia and the side channel of the Danube in Serbia to fish farms in Bosnia, the Czech Republic, Romania, and Hungary, dramatically low bodies of water are depleted as fishing boats sit on dry, cracked waterbed. Damage is estimated in the millions. A growing number of cities are beginning to restrict right-on-red turns. Cynthia Abrams with member station WPLN reports Nashville could be next.
5: The proposal, which would ban right-on-red turns in school zones and high-traffic areas, is a response to Nashville's worsening pedestrian fatality rate. New York City, San Francisco, and Atlanta are among the cities that have already restricted the turns in a bid for safer streets. Nashville Councilmember Sandra Sepulveda, who introduced the legislation, says in Tennessee, the effort is overdue.
6: It's been pushed off for so long, and during that time, people have passed away.
5: So far this year, at least 21 pedestrians have died on Nashville roads. The bill will have to get approval from the city's Metro Council. For NPR News, I'm Cynthia Abrams in Nashville.
1: Nashville International Airport's name may be heading for a change. Tennessee Governor Bill Lee and the CEO of the Metropolitan Nashville Airport Authority have announced they would support renaming the airport for Dolly Parton. The authority considers the question next month. I'm Luis Giovanni, NPR News, Washington.
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I heard all about you on the telly. This has been banned all over the country for one word.

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Well, well. Well, well. Well, that's it. Thank you very much. Well, that's it. I got

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I'm having a fit and you people are laughing at me. I can't help it. I'm just warming it up for you. Yeah, just...

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It's early for him or something. I don't know what it is, you know. Or late. But he can do it better than that, really, you know. So listen to him this time. I'll turn around a minute. We'll just hang loose. JD, are you gonna hit it? No, same here. Because I'm the one that said you could do it. If you don't do it, they'll say Elvis said he could do it. He didn't. I'm a liar.

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I hope you enjoy the show. We're going to do a lot of songs, old ones, new ones, in between, whatever. And we hope we... These guys, Paul Barron. So, just enjoy yourself. That's what the whole thing's about. This is a high stage. You can't get to me anyway.

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1: 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That son recording and doing the other side for us.
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0: 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I say shine on the one that's gonna have left me blue.
1: Thank you very much. Elvis Presley. We'll have him back just a little bit later on in the Louisiana Hayride. So kindly stay tuned.

0: My last song, I'd like to do a song that I think we all should do around here. It's called Smile. And no matter what happens, man, about anything, if you just smile, then everything will be all right.
1: This is a song called Snow White Lady. More witch black white than snow.

Once again, thank you to Crosby, Stills, Nash, and Young.